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I'm Amber Payton on the new 105.3 The Breeze. 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

0: more relaxing favorites on the way from Jimmy Cliff, Fleetwood Mac, Brian McKnight's coming up on the new 105.3 The Breeze, home of Murphy, Sam, and Jody. In the morning, got a weekend full of plans for you because, you know, it's Friday. That's what we do on Fridays. We figure out what it is that we're going to do in Hampton Roads. And there's a ton. One of the biggest things is Norfolk Waterfront Jazz Festival. That's happening. Now, normally that's an outside festival at Waterside, but because we may have weather tomorrow, like the weather that we had yesterday, that's been moved inside to Norfolk Scope. So just keep that in mind if you're planning on going down there. But tonight, Pitbull and Lil Jon, they're at the Veterans United Home Loans Amphitheater. 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

I'm Amber Payton on the new 105.3 The Breeze, Hampton Roads relaxing favorites. 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I'll get you details on that trip around 11:40.

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0: 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With Madonna, Kelly Clarkson, Hall & Oates, and more on the way, but you could be on your way to Vegas. To our 16th annual iHeartRadio Music Festival presented by Capital One. 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

That's it for me. I'm Amber Payton on the new 105.3 The Breeze, Hampton Roads relaxing favorites. Thanks for hanging out with me another week and letting me hang with you another week. And of course, we'll do it all again Monday starting at 9 a.m. on the new 105.3.

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Jenna Dewan and Tyler Cameron from The Bachelor, both going to be on Dancing with the Stars this year. We'll get the full cast, by the way, on September 2nd.

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1: It's a feel-good Friday, so tell me some great news. 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Bethany, hi.
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2: 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I don't have a doctor's appointment. 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
1: Oh, diamonds are a girl's best friend, especially when it's on a Barbie. Marilyn Monroe is the latest icon to become one. Thanks to Mattel, they are dropping the highly anticipated doll to commemorate what would have been Marilyn Monroe's 100th birthday earlier this summer. Of course, she's got the platinum bob hairdo and all the

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And we're bringing back some songs you probably haven't heard in a while, just for Virginia Beach and everywhere in Hampton Roads. 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

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It's Christina and Parks. After Dark is happening at Betty F. Williams Elementary and Level Green Park this week. 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

Hampton Roads' relaxing favorites. 105.3 The Breeze. It is finally Friday. How are you? It's Dan Blackman. Only the best for you. Yes, a Hall of Famer now, Pat Benatar.

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0: There's a new place to relax in Hampton Roads, 105.3 The Breeze. Thank you so much for having us on. So where are you listening in?
1: Yes, sir. Yeah, we got the radio on every single day. If it gets silent, I don't like it, so I'm like, put me some music on. We'd love to listen to it.
0: I get you. Here you go. 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

Hampton Roads' relaxing favorites. 105.3 The Breeze. Do you have some great plans for the weekend? Friday is finally here, and maybe a couple more days to go, and then school's going to start once again. And we have some great features, great music for you for the drive home. My suggestion is you stay right here. It's Dreams Now and the Cranberries.

0: You found us. 105.3, The Breeze. Hopefully making your Friday afternoon a whole lot better. So where do you listen in?
1: I listen as soon as I get up in the morning. We have a radio in the bathroom. I'm listening while I'm getting ready. I'm listening when I'm in the car, when I'm at work, on my way home.
0: I like it. You're very loyal. Appreciate it. Yeah, Mariah Carey, Boys to Men.

the home of Murphy, Sam, and Jody in the morning. 105.3, The Breeze. Some say this is the toughest day of the work week because you want the weekend to start already. I'm going to make it a whole lot better. Later on this hour, I'm going to tell you how you can win iHeartRadio Music Festival tickets. 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

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You can win. First, though, the Backstreet Boys, you'll know in about 10 minutes or so. Stay here.

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105.3 The Breeze, Hampton Roads relaxing favorites. Drive home is underway. Dan Blackman along. At least we have her recordings, right? She recently passed away. It's Bonnie Tyler.

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105.3, The Breeze. Later on this hour is the Top 5 at 5, my new feature here on the Dan Blackman Show. I think you'll enjoy it, so stick around. First, though, it's Roxette, It Must Have Been Love.

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0: relaxing favorites. 105.3, The Breeze. Mr. Phil Collins, Mr. Dan Blackman, it is my top five at five. The top five must-have back-to-school clothes for kids. Number five is graphic tees, like gaming tees, anime, sports teams, the Marvel stuff, athletic sneakers, of course, yes. Number three, got joggers and sweatpants too. Oversized hoodies. Every kid wants one, even if it's 100 degrees. They don't care. And cargo pants. What do you think? I'm Radio Dan Blackman. Tell me on Instagram. Follow me there.
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0: the home of Murphy, Sam, and Jody in the morning. 105.3, The Breeze. 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

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We've got the music to keep you relaxed and refreshed on The Breeze.